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pretty much never let it play around a little bit and really play out of key. And this thing called, it's dedicated to somebody's girlfriend in here. I don't know who it is yet. We'll find out later on after the show. Let's see. Oh, is there anybody out there? Any girls? Oh, right. There's a girl. What does that say? Oh, I love you too. Yeah, right. We can do that. A thing called Fuck the Lady. Go see my

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sparks around your head. But wait a minute, let's back up a bit. Some famous stars were busted down on Fashion Avenue, impersonating real.

Whoa, music so nice, you got to play it twice. Welcome along, family, to One Drop Sessions. Yours truly, Nico One Drop, in the spot. One more time. Deani right here with a brand new tune called The Little Things. Brand new music for you Friday. Yeah. Let's lean in.

all from top. Big bad music right here from Diani, a track called The Little Things. Yeah. Big lyrics, big message.

to you. Machete Records on the production right here. Ja Rise Ridden. Machete Records, a.k.a. James Jones. Big up the man. Always been one of my favorite producers out of the UK. Always puts out quality work. If you don't know the man's work, go check it.

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Yours truly, Nico One Drop, in the spot, selecting the tunes for you. 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That's NIKOONEDROP.

Oh, what a beautiful tune right here from Hezron, a track called Natural Woman, courtesy of Tad's International Record Label. Got a tune to the one and only One Drop Sessions. Yours truly, Nico, selecting the tunes. Holding a vibe with y'all this afternoon. What an honor it is to be here with you.

and Tony Gold on that one. Love Surrounding, a part of the new drop, part two of Happy Wife Rhythm. We're going to step back to the first part for the next tune. So we are doing for some fight, but you know the end. Track by the name of Rebuild.

0: 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Track called My Last Nerve. Part of the new drop. Part 2, Happy Wife Rhythm.
1: Even though you get on my last nerve. 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

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We make the thing go around, don't we? Big bad tune from Jalil right here called Currency Called Time. Just got turned on to. Big thing, bad thing, crucial thing. Y'all ready? Y'all ready? And in comes Jalil, Currency Called Time, right here on One Drop Sessions.

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Roots music, it got we finna read. Put on we dancing shoes, just rockin' to the beat. Them here we come, radio, them are dancing on the street. When them smelly cali herb, about the rest of my chalice. 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

0: urrengo kantua, A So We Stay, berriro Dennis Brown dugu hemen abesten, baina berarekin batera Big Youth DJ, bakizu DJ-ren garaian gabizu bai, eta biok batera Dennis Brown eta Big Youth eurek egin zuten kantu hau, A So We Stay.
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